If you fling, man, if I ready, if I ready, if I ready,

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As we get ready for Tobago Carnival, as we prepare for Carnival 2027, whoever you're on the road with, whoever you're accustomed going out and party with for Carnival season, you have to make sure you and your whole team know the new music. 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
1: Who still know the dance?
0: 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Pop a rubber band, go for stop then, yeah. 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

0: listen well. 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

0: 139 Woodbrook Yard has found another star. 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Yes.
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1: Hey! 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
2: 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We feel like we want to crown him the roast fish champion, but that is for you to decide. We are celebrating roast fish and the fish fry from G King at 139 Woodbrook Yard. Yes,

0: mezzo.
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0: day. 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
1: It was like.
0: Ora in mezzo.

Bin Bib. 139 Woodbrook Yard has found another star. 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It's not just a specialty. It's the reason

0: we invited them to Woodbrook Yard. We feel like we want to crown him the roast fish champion, but that is for you to decide. We are celebrating roast fish and the fish fry from G King at 139 Woodbrook Yard. Yes.
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0: Some quick scores. Those of you back Man United, unfortunately, there are quite a few of you. That game ended 2-2. Barcelona up 2-0 against Valencia. Arsenal versus Chelsea, that is starting at 11:30, just about 50 minutes time. Sunday morning is our favorite time, Charlie Waddy. Chelsea play here, 11:30. How they looking?
1: Just defense.
0: Just defense?
1: Yeah.
0: All right. Come down, man. I look a bit Arsenal, boy.
1: Yeah.
0: I look a bit the champs, boy. Send them home crying. But yeah, favorite time, Sunday morning football. That's what we're talking about. We're in the brunch. Charlie Waddy and Goof. Right here on Ojo World.

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2: Pressure in the engine room.
1: Oil dripping in the lab.
0: Well, that's the end of the Java.
2: Let's go.
1: Anchor down and bring out the crew.
0: Get yourself some rest. Tomorrow's an early start. Back to the ground, back to the traffic.
1: If we could swim or float, cause oh.
0: Parents who are sending their kids off to the brand new schools. Good luck in the morning.
1: Come on, boat to stop.
0: To the kiddies here, good luck to you.

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Yeah.

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Why was TPS at my crib until you boy slid? It is what it is. Check signing is my kink, pushing out ink. I feel like a squid. I will probably need a YouTube search just for me to do it.

the sticks, I'm like a hockey coach. 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Why was TPS at my crib until you boy slid? It is what it is. Check signing is my kink, pushing out.

or something about a conservative regular girl that still can be the thorough as don't need your psychic can reach a zodiac sign. It must be a Gemini moon, cause we about to go half. 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

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He gon' drop that neck.

19 minutes after 12 o'clock, yours truly, International Vibe, checking in, of course. I want to wish you guys a happy Sunday. A different kind of Sunday it is to us tomorrow. I know many of us get ready to go back to that routine. 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Jeez, boy, that traffic again, boy. Oh, boy, not looking forward to it. No. Anyways, in the meantime, 799-9696. Some of those WhatsApp messages, those shout-outs. Big up to all those who are getting ready for that school term tomorrow. 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
2: 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Sweet TNT.
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1: Where are you going now? 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
1: But everybody has been looking for you.
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0: Another breeze, I steal them white shirt.

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Tell some. In a box, man. Busy man, a try what? Left hand.

It was 11:16. Crop too hot, some crop too hot, some crop too hot, some crop too hot, some crop too hot, some crop too hot, some crop too hot, some crop too hot, some crop too hot, some crop too hot, some crop too hot, some crop too hot, some crop too hot, some crop too hot, some crop too hot, some crop too hot, some crop too hot, some crop too hot, some crop too hot, some crop too hot, some crop too hot, some crop too hot, some crop too hot, some crop too hot, some crop too hot, some crop too hot, some crop too hot, some crop too hot, some crop too hot, some crop too hot, some crop too hot, some crop too hot, some crop too hot, some crop too hot, some crop too hot, some crop too hot, some crop too hot, some crop too hot, some crop too hot, some crop too hot, some crop too hot, some crop too hot, some crop too hot, some crop too hot, some crop too hot, some crop too hot, some crop too hot, some crop too hot, some crop too hot, some crop too hot, some crop too hot, some crop too hot, some crop too hot, some crop too hot, some crop too hot

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0: Every single day you get stalking in G. Recognize when you walking with me. 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
1: As a friend,
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1: Lil Wayne, oh man, give me your little.

0: 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Ojo. 961.
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4: 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Seeing is believing. 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

0: spin it, spin it, spin it, spin it, spin it, spin it, spin it, spin it. I like the case, making more than 10 figures. I'm a down, riding with you in the spag. 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Well, where you at?
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0: 139 Woodbrook Yard has found another star. 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
0: 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Seeing is believing. 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

0: 139 Woodbrook Yard has found another star. G Kings is the fish master taking street level vending into an art that is amazing to taste and beautiful to experience. 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Yes.
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0: 139 Woodbrook Yard has found another star. 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Yes.
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0: sound of now. Guilty Pleasures. 6 to 9 p.m. with Richard Trumpet.
1: Ooh, right there.
0: Slow and sexy with Richard.
1: Richard, don't stop.
0: Come, get some love now. Guilty Pleasures with Richard Trumpet. 96 number 1.

a beautiful Sunday evening. And you know, on a Sunday, the sun sets with love just about 10 minutes after 6 o'clock. Thanks and praises to the Almighty for the blessing of seeing today, Sunday, the 6th of September, 2026. Gotta say thank you to Pro for taking care of you from 3 to 6. I'm Richard Trumpet. I'm going to be with you all the way up till 9.

o'clock, and it's the first Sunday of the month. So you know what that means. You're going to get all your favorites from the 90s and the early 2000s. Good evening to you, and welcome to Guilty Pleasures.

One of your favorites that you can sing along with, Mariah Carey, Always Be My Baby. Just about 18 minutes after 6 o'clock. Good evening to you once again. So much to do and so little time. I know right now you're probably getting ready for back to school tomorrow. Hopefully Guilty Pleasures could provide a perfect backdrop as you get everything prepared. And I intend not to work too hard this evening. I'm going to work smart and hand the controls over to you so you get to pick your favorite slow jam from the 90s or the early 2000s. And you get to tell that special someone that you're guilty of loving them and why. All you need to do is send a WhatsApp message or voice note to 7999696 and just say, "Good evening, I'm guilty of loving that special someone." Say why you love them so much and request and dedicate a slow jam from the 90s or the early 2000s to him or her. Or just tell me what slow jam you'd like to hear for your listening pleasure. But remember, it must be from the 90s or the early 2000s. And you know the first one is from who? Shawnee, yes. Good evening, Richard. And today we celebrate a queen's birthday. Happy birthday, Tamara Sanchez. You are without a doubt one of God's greatest creations. Can you please play Birthday S by Jeremiah? This is coming from her number one fan and hussy, Shawnee, with love. Tamara, it seems like Shawnee has some plans for you.

Well, I'm not too sure if Tamara and Shoni are still listening as they get into their birthday celebrations. Happy birthday to you once again, Tamara. Good evening, Richard. I remember listening as a child with my parents, and now I'd like to say I'm guilty of loving my daughter, Kamaya. I love her so very much, and also my mom. And I'd like to hear all the things from Joe. That's from Shamika. Got that coming up for you. Good evening to you, Simone. Tell me what I can play for you. A special good evening to Lavorne from the British Virgin Islands, enjoying Guilty Pleasures. Glad that you're here. And if there's anything I can play for you, please let me know. Good evening, Richard. Love This Time. I'm at work. Can I please hear Make It Last Forever from Keith Sweat?

kind of want to make you have a karaoke kind of party wherever you are, at home or in the car, wherever you are right now, singing along to all of your favorite slow jams from the 90s and the early 2000s. If there's one you'd like to hear, please let me know via WhatsApp 7999696. Good evening, Richard, and everyone listening. I believe that is from Alicia. Good evening to you. A special good evening to you, Richard. I hope all is well. Yes, it is. Very long message there. I'll get into it in a little bit. Good evening to you, Kellyanne. How are you today? Roy said, we are liming with you until 9 p.m. Good evening, Mr. Trumpet. We'll be here till 9. We have the full team up in Toco. Okay. All right, then. Nice to have you. If there's anything you'd like to hear, please let me know. I'm guilty of loving my husband. Good evening, Richard. Isa Ambrose, and also my kids, Josiah, Raheem, Adriano, and Jamil. We'd like to hear While You Were Young. I'm sorry, I won't be able to play that for you this Sunday. I'll play it next Sunday, God's willing. All right, if there's anything you'd like to hear from the 90s or the early 2000s, please let me know. Good evening, Richard. Hopefully all is well with you. Yes, it is. I'm guilty of forever loving Adrian Yearwood. He is my blessing and a gift from Almighty God. He is my heartbeat and my soulmate. My heart belongs to him. Can you please play I Wanna Know from Joe, or So Into You from Tamia? Hi, good evening, Richard Trumpet. Thank you so much for showing up today on my favorite Sunday of the month. Can I please hear You from Jesse Powell for my own listening pleasure? We'll try to get that on for you in a little bit. Good evening, Richard. As you know, this is my favorite part of my Sundays. Oh, same song. I would like to hear You from Jesse Powell. Well, seeing that I got two requests, here it is.

0: Guilty Pleasures. 6 to 9 p.m. with Richard Trumpet.
1: Ooh, right there.
0: Slow and sexy with Richard.
1: Richard, don't stop.
0: Come, get some love now. Guilty Pleasures with Richard Trumpet, 96 number one.

0: 25 years, quarter. Good evening, Big Brother Trumpet. Today is 25 years, quarter century, since I lost my mom. And today was a mixed bag. And I know you lost your mom and everything, just like myself, so you could understand how it feels and everything. Good day, loving my family, House of Keys. I would like to hear a song that I couldn't listen to without breaking down, but I've grown stronger to listen to it now. And I would like to hear I Wish from R. Kelly.
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Well, Ken, at least one of us could listen to that R. Kelly without folding up. And that was Tamia officially missing you for Malaika. Now, before we close off things inside Feelings this Sunday, I have two things to do. First of all, I gotta say a special good evening to Leanne from her headache and riding partner. I'm assuming she knows exactly who that is. And I also have to play this next song for Monica. And remember, you can send me that WhatsApp message right now, 7999696, and tell that special someone that you're guilty of loving them and why.

can always count on Monica and Keisha Cole too to say exactly what you feel musically. Until It's Gone from Monica. Who are you guilty of loving and why? And what slow jam would you like to hear from the 90s or the early 2000s? Send me a WhatsApp message now. 7999696. Good evening. Just want to say thank you to my wifey, Chantalie, for being an amazing person, from her husband, Jay. Good evening. Would like to send some love to my girlfriend, Ariel, and I would like to hear Twisted from Keith Sweat. Got that coming up for you for sure. Richard, can we please hear anything from Mint Condition for my 1-9 on Labor War? Thank you so much. Got some Mint Condition coming up for you. Nurse is working so hard. Good evening, Richard. Beautiful song, Rest Up, Jesse. I guess that was one of your favorites, Jesse Powell, Nikki. I know you love that song. Good evening, RT. Hope all is well. It's Adana from Gasparillo here. This is my favorite segment because I love old school R&B. So for my listening pleasure, can you please play Share My World from Mary J. or Usher, Can You Tell Me? You may just get both, Adana. You never ever know. Good evening. Can you please play Cruising from D'Angelo? Good evening. I am guilty of falling for Danielle Marie Charles. Is there anything I can play for her on your behalf? Please let me know. Good evening. I'm guilty of loving my sweet, loving husband, Mr. Emmanuel, and my sweet baby girl, Amora. Can you please play So Amazing from Luther Vandross? I will try to get that on for you before 9. Pleasant good evening to you, Richard. This is Jason, and I wish to send a special love to Antonia Alexander. Thanks for us spending the entire week.

and was very marvelous together. I would always cherish and choose her, and I'd like for you to play Matrimony for us. I won't be able to play that for you this Sunday. If there's anything else I can play, I'll try my best to remember to play it for you next Sunday, God's willing. All right, good evening, Richard. Can you please play You Don't Know My Name from Alicia Keys? I got that coming up for

R&B experience, lovers and friends. Just keep it right here on 02961 and keep it locked onto the socials as well, lovers and friends on Instagram and all the team members, and you'll get all the details coming up, all right?

To love unconditionally is to dance with grace through the ups and downs of life. Thank you for that word there, Mikel. So you just heard from Jagged Edge, Goodbye. What do you want to hear from this evening? Probably some Toni Braxton, Boyz II Men, maybe some Joe, Jennifer Hudson. It's your favorite slow jam from the 90s or the early 2000s. It's the first Sunday of the month, and on the first Sunday of the month, we take you back and give you all your favorites from back in the day, from the 90s and the early 2000s. If there's one you would like to hear, send me a WhatsApp message or voice note, 799-9696. And while you're at it, tell that special someone that you're guilty of loving them and why. Good evening, Richard. I'm guilty of loving you. How was your day? For my listening pleasure, I'd like to hear Selena's Dreaming of You. My day wasn't too bad. I'll play that for you, Laura Lee.

evening. I'm from Texas, USA. Can you please play Long Distance by Brandy for Bevon in Freeport, Trinidad, from his wife Chrissy? Loving and counting the days until we see each other again. No problem. I will try to get that Brandy on for you before 9 o'clock. Hi, good evening. I'm guilty of loving Celicia. And can you please play So Into You from Fabulous? Well, I played the version without Fabulous, but if I get time, I'll try to play it for you. All right, good evening, Richard. Just want to tell my wife, my boo, my babe, Crystal Perry Bino, that... Oh, who's right now in Texas? That even though we're apart, I love her very much. Can you please play I Found Love? I'm assuming that's the same Chrissy from earlier. So, Long Distance Love. I'll try my best to play both for you. Good evening. Just want to say that I'm totally in love with Tyson. And can you please play anything from Keith Sweat? I know I'm supposed to play Twisted. Got that coming up in a little while. Good evening, Richard. This is Randy, and I'm guilty of loving my snookums. Can you please play Dangerously in Love from Beyonce? Good evening, Richard. Just want to say good evening to my girlfriend, Lisa. And can you please play something nice for her coming from her boyfriend, Akil? Please don't forget me again, Richard. No, I won't. Let me see here. Good evening, bro. Nothing beats old school R&B. And with that said, can you please play Can You Help Me from Usher?

Hi, good evening, Richard. What do you know how I feel about this Sunday? It really takes me back to a place where music was different. I want to say I'm guilty of loving my family. And to my husband, Ken, thank you for being a wonderful man, husband, father, friend, one that I know your mother will be proud of. And can you please play Am I Everything for Mary J. Blige?